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1: Sure this is a good idea? Remember what happened last time.
2: Oh, hey there. It's Val wondering if you might want to hang out with me on Saturday at the Orange County Fair. Things are in full swing in Middletown. The fair runs through this Sunday, the 2nd. But if we go back to Saturday evening, the 1st, I'm there from 4 until 6 p.m. We've got lots of great things planned for you to see. The performances, the demo derby, the monster trucks, of course, the fair food, and the live entertainment and concerts. How about some games? Can I challenge you to that water gun game that happens to be my favorite? I'm pretty good at it. Let's battle to see who can win a bigger stuffed animal. Again, we are at the Orange County Fair this Saturday from 4 until 6. Thanks to Ulster Savings Bank, Rutberg, Breslow, Personal Injury Law, MHA of Dutchess County, and make sure you're listening to win tickets into the fair with me all this week.
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1: Sure this is a good idea? Remember what happened last time.
2: Oh, hey there. It's Val wondering if you might want to hang out with me on Saturday at the Orange County Fair. Things are in full swing in Middletown. The fair runs through this Sunday, the 2nd. But if we go back to Saturday evening, the 1st, I'm there from 4 until 6 p.m. We've got lots of great things planned for you to see. The performances, the demo derby, the monster trucks, of course, the fair food, and the live entertainment and concerts. How about some games? Can I challenge you to that water gun game that happens to be my favorite? I'm pretty good at it. Let's battle to see who can win a bigger stuffed animal. Again, we are at the Orange County Fair this Saturday from 4 until 6. Thanks to Ulster Savings Bank, Rutberg, Breslow, Personal Injury Law, MHA of Dutchess County, and make sure you're listening to win tickets into the fair with me all this week.
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1: Sure this is a good idea? Remember what happened last time.
2: Oh, hey there. It's Val wondering if you might want to hang out with me on Saturday at the Orange County Fair. Things are in full swing in Middletown. The fair runs through this Sunday, the 2nd. But if we go back to Saturday evening, the 1st, I'm there from 4 until 6 p.m. We've got lots of great things planned for you to see. The performances, the demo derby, the monster trucks, of course, the fair food, and the live entertainment and concerts. How about some games? Can I challenge you to that water gun game that happens to be my favorite? I'm pretty good at it. Let's battle to see who can win a bigger stuffed animal. Again, we are at the Orange County Fair this Saturday from 4 until 6. Thanks to Ulster Savings Bank, Rutberg, Breslow, Personal Injury Law, MHA of Dutchess County, and make sure you're listening to win tickets into the fair with me all this week.
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Sorry I'm running late. They closed the lane on the Mid-Hudson Bridge. Again. It's like they wait until rush hour to do it. The Hudson Valley's alternative. 92.7, 96.9 WRRV.

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1: Sure this is a good idea? Remember what happened last time.
2: Oh, hey there. It's Val wondering if you might want to hang out with me on Saturday at the Orange County Fair. Things are in full swing in Middletown. The fair runs through this Sunday, the 2nd. But if we go back to Saturday evening, the 1st, I'm there from 4 until 6 p.m. We've got lots of great things planned for you to see. The performances, the demo derby, the monster trucks, of course, the fair food, and the live entertainment and concerts. How about some games? Can I challenge you to that water gun game that happens to be my favorite? I'm pretty good at it. Let's battle to see who can win a bigger stuffed animal. Again, we are at the Orange County Fair this Saturday from 4 until 6. Thanks to Ulster Savings Bank, Rutberg, Breslow, Personal Injury Law, MHA of Dutchess County, and make sure you're listening to win tickets into the fair with me all this week.
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1: Sure this is a good idea? Remember what happened last time.
2: Oh, hey there. It's Val wondering if you might want to hang out with me on Saturday at the Orange County Fair. Things are in full swing in Middletown. The fair runs through this Sunday, the 2nd. But if we go back to Saturday evening, the 1st, I'm there from 4 until 6 p.m. We've got lots of great things planned for you to see. The performances, the demo derby, the monster trucks, of course, the fair food, and the live entertainment and concerts. How about some games? Can I challenge you to that water gun game that happens to be my favorite? I'm pretty good at it. Let's battle to see who can win a bigger stuffed animal. Again, we are at the Orange County Fair this Saturday from 4 until 6. Thanks to Ulster Savings Bank, Rutberg, Breslow, Personal Injury Law, MHA of Dutchess County, and make sure you're listening to win tickets into the fair with me all this week.
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1: You sure this is a good idea? Remember what happened last time.
2: Oh, hey there. It's Val wondering if you might want to hang out with me on Saturday at the Orange County Fair. Things are in full swing in Middletown. The fair runs through this Sunday, the 2nd. But if we go back to Saturday evening, the 1st, I'm there from 4 until 6 p.m. We've got lots of great things planned for you to see. The performances, the demo derby, the monster trucks, of course, the fair food, and the live entertainment and concerts. How about some games? Can I challenge you to that water gun game that happens to be my favorite? I'm pretty good at it. Let's battle to see who can win a bigger stuffed animal. Again, we are at the Orange County Fair this Saturday from 4 until 6. Thanks to Ulster Savings Bank, Rutberg, Breslow, Personal Injury Law, MHA of Dutchess County, and make sure you're listening to win tickets into the fair with me all this week.
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1: Sure this is a good idea? Remember what happened last time.
2: Oh, hey there. It's Val wondering if you might want to hang out with me on Saturday at the Orange County Fair. Things are in full swing in Middletown. The fair runs through this Sunday, the 2nd. But if we go back to Saturday evening, the 1st, I'm there from 4 until 6 p.m. We've got lots of great things planned for you to see. The performances, the demo derby, the monster trucks, of course, the fair food, and the live entertainment and concerts. How about some games? Can I challenge you to that water gun game that happens to be my favorite? I'm pretty good at it. Let's battle to see who can win a bigger stuffed animal. Again, we are at the Orange County Fair this Saturday from 4 until 6. 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
1: Sure this is a good idea? Remember what happened last time.
2: Oh, hey there. It's Val wondering if you might want to hang out with me on Saturday at the Orange County Fair. Things are in full swing in Middletown. The fair runs through this Sunday, the 2nd. But if we go back to Saturday evening, the 1st, I'm there from 4 until 6 p.m. We've got lots of great things planned for you to see. The performances, the demo derby, the monster trucks, of course, the fair food, and the live entertainment and concerts. How about some games? Can I challenge you to that water gun game that happens to be my favorite? I'm pretty good at it. Let's battle to see who can win a bigger stuffed animal. Again, we are at the Orange County Fair this Saturday from 4 until 6. Thanks to Ulster Savings Bank, Rutberg, Breslow, Personal Injury Law, MHA of Dutchess County, and make sure you're listening to win tickets into the fair with me all this week.
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Brown Road. So heading into exit 118, keep that in mind this morning. We've got no problems being reported if you are traveling on the thruway, either north or southbound. Some volume starting to pick up across the Mid-Hudson Bridge with that road work. And we are still closed in Cornwall, 218 shut in both directions by Mountain House Lane. In Fishkill, unfortunately, Route 9 is still shut both directions into Clove Road because of storm damage. 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

That storm really did a number to traffic on Route 9. Route 9 is still closed in Fishkill because of the damage caused by the flooding and the rock slide. Route 9 shut both ways into Clove Road. Also, if you are traveling over in Middletown, Orange County Fair ongoing until August 2nd. And you also have the New York Air Show at the Orange County Airport, so keep that in mind. 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
3: Unfortunately, we still have closures and fish kills stemming from the storm this week on Route 9, north and southbound into Clove Road. Everything is completely shut. They've got to repair the damage from the flooding and the rock slide, and this is probably going to be closed till mid-August. There are posted detours. And in Wappingers Falls on 90 southbound before Route 9 South Road, there is a crash. This is going to be on the shoulder. We are seeing some slowdowns into that point. No major problems on the Taconic or the Thruway. 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
1: Sure this is a good idea? Remember what happened last time.
2: Oh, hey there. It's Val wondering if you might want to hang out with me on Saturday at the Orange County Fair. Things are in full swing in Middletown. The fair runs through this Sunday, the 2nd. But if we go back to Saturday evening, the 1st, I'm there from 4 until 6 p.m. We've got lots of great things planned for you to see. The performances, the demo derby, the monster trucks, of course, the fair food, and the live entertainment and concerts. How about some games? Can I challenge you to that water gun game that happens to be my favorite? I'm pretty good at it. Let's battle to see who can win a bigger stuffed animal. Again, we are at the Orange County Fair this Saturday from 4 until 6. Thanks to Ulster Savings Bank, Rutberg, Breslow, Personal Injury Law, MHA of Dutchess County, and make sure you're listening to win tickets into the fair with me all this week.
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4: We still have the roads damaged from this week's storm in Fishkill. Route 9 blocked both ways by Clove Road. This is all because of the flooding. There's rock slides. It's a big mess there on Route 9. They're saying it's probably going to be closed till mid-August. Follow the posted detours. And we still have this crash in Wappingers Falls on 9D. This is southbound before Route 9 South Road. That activity is going to be on the shoulder. If you're making the trip on the Newark Beacon Bridge, not seeing any big problems. Same story, Mid-Hudson Bridge and the Kingston-Rhinecliff Bridge. 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I'm Bernie Viter on 92.7, 96.9 WRRV, the Hudson Valley's alternative.
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4: We've had this crash for a while in Wappingers Falls. This is on 90, heading south on B4, South Road, Route 9. Now, it has been on the shoulder, but expect some brake lights as you pass that by along 90 southbound. Not seeing any big problems this morning along the thruway. And traffic looks pretty good if you're traveling on the Taconic, either north or southbound. Unfortunately, Route 9 is closed north and southbound until further notice into Clove Road. This is ongoing storm repair. You've got detours posted. They're saying this is probably going to be closed until mid-August. 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
2: It's going to be a tough couple of weeks for drivers who normally take Route 9 through Fishkill. It's closed. It's going to be closed till most likely mid-August. They've got to do repairs stemming from the storm this week. There was flooding damage, rock slide damage there. Route 9 shut both directions into Clove Road as you travel into Fishkill. Orange County Fair ongoing. Expect delays through Middletown along Wisner Avenue. That's going to be there until this weekend. And you also have the air show August 1st and 2nd at the Orange County Airport in Montgomery. 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
1: You sure this is a good idea? Remember what happened last time.
2: Oh, hey there. It's Val wondering if you might want to hang out with me on Saturday at the Orange County Fair. Things are in full swing in Middletown. The fair runs through this Sunday, the 2nd. But if we go back to Saturday evening, the 1st, I'm there from 4 until 6 p.m. We've got lots of great things planned for you to see. The performances, the demo derby, the monster trucks, of course, the fair food, and the live entertainment and concerts. How about some games? Can I challenge you to that water gun game that happens to be my favorite? I'm pretty good at it. Let's battle to see who can win a bigger stuffed animal. Again, we are at the Orange County Fair this Saturday from 4 until 6. Thanks to Ulster Savings Bank, Rutberg, Breslow, Personal Injury Law, MHA of Dutchess County, and make sure you're listening to win tickets into the fair with me all this week.
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Kicking off this hour with Dexter and the Moon Rocks right here on 92.7, 96.9 WRV. Hey, it's Allison. So summer is always so much fun, right? Especially during the day. But at night, there's nothing quite like summer nights, especially when you can spend it under the stars. And I found us a cool place to do this. I'll tell you more in 7 minutes. Here's Incubus.

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New music from Miles Smith that I love. It's called Hold Me in the Dark. So sweet. You might want somebody to hold you in the dark if you go on this scenic historic train ride that I'm going to tell you about, but in like a good way, hold you in the dark. All right. So this is going to be in Ulster County in August. You can watch the sunset, look up and see the stars twinkling. I love the idea behind this. So check it out on the WRV app if it's also your vibe. This is Green Day.

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Well, Blind Melon is currently not on tour, but we can still rock their merch. They have these limited edition items. A Sun logo tote bag, which I actually want. Their tie-dye one is sold out. Darn. But they do have a Sun logo tie-dye t-shirt. Okay, that's definitely a buy. I'm going to go see how much it is. Here they are now.

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And I am not rushing summer, but I'm really excited for the Ulster County Fair in New Paltz. I'm going to help you qualify to win a pair of general admission tickets to go to this fair August 4th through August 9th. That is coming up in the 2 o'clock hour for you on WRV right now is all-time low. Why?

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1: 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I love this. You can put that good energy out there for a deserving family. You can nominate a deserving family to win the full fair treatment at the Orange County Fair in Middletown. You'll see this when you're on the WRV app. So start thinking of who deserves it. 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
1: Sure this is a good idea? Remember what happened last time.
2: Oh, hey there. It's Val wondering if you might want to hang out with me on Saturday at the Orange County Fair. Things are in full swing in Middletown. The fair runs through this Sunday, the 2nd. But if we go back to Saturday evening, the 1st, I'm there from 4 until 6 p.m. We've got lots of great things planned for you to see. The performances, the demo derby, the monster trucks, of course, the fair food, and the live entertainment and concerts. How about some games? Can I challenge you to that water gun game that happens to be my favorite? I'm pretty good at it. Let's battle to see who can win a bigger stuffed animal. Again, we're at the Orange County Fair this Saturday from 4 until 6. Thanks to Ulster Savings Bank, Rutberg, Breslow, Personal Injury Law, MHA of Dutchess County, and make sure you're listening to win tickets into the fair with me all this week.
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Hey, it's Allison. There's a fun new ice cream truck that's rolling around the Hudson Valley area. I'm an adult and I'm excited about it, so I can only imagine the kids are probably really pumped up. It's interactive, and I'll tell you more after 21 Pilots and Stone Temple Pilots.

0: 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We know it's tempting, but don't hook up with your hot coworker. It never ends well. 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

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And it feels so nostalgic, right, getting ice cream during the summer. So there's this new ice cream truck that's rolling around the Hudson Valley, and I'm excited about it, and I'm an adult, right? I'm sure the kids are super pumped up because it's interactive. So there's games, they have giveaways, they dress up in costumes and stuff. You can check it out on the WRV app as I bring you Julia Wolf.

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It is national. Get ready. It's so random. National Talk in an Elevator Day. I know. It is random, right? Well, I've done this before plenty of times. I would say especially when you're out and about, you're staying in a hotel somewhere, you get in an elevator after going out to a concert, a bar, and there's somebody random in there, and you're like, hey, what's up? Blah, blah, whatever. If you're in the mood to do that, of course. But yeah, if you want to talk in an elevator to someone today, today's the day to do it. Here's Empire of the Sun.

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1: Sure this is a good idea? 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
2: Oh, hey there. It's Val wondering if you might want to hang out with me on Saturday at the Orange County Fair. Things are in full swing in Middletown. The fair runs through this Sunday, the 2nd. But if we go back to Saturday evening, the 1st, I'm there from 4 until 6 p.m. We've got lots of great things planned for you to see. The performances, the demo derby, the monster trucks, of course, the fair food, and the live entertainment and concerts. How about some games? Can I challenge you to that water gun game that happens to be my favorite? I'm pretty good at it. Let's battle to see who can win a bigger stuffed animal. Again, we are at the Orange County Fair this Saturday from 4 until 6. Thanks to Ulster Savings Bank, Rutberg, Breslow, Personal Injury Law, MHA of Dutchess County, and make sure you're listening to win tickets into the fair with me all this week.
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92.7, 96.9 WRV. So coming up in the 2 o'clock hour, I'm going to give you a code to help you qualify to win a pair of general admission tickets to go to the Ulster County Fair in New Paltz. This starts in August. Rides, games, live entertainment. It's one of my favorite fairs. So the 2 o'clock hour, I'll give you that code to help you qualify to win. I'm rooting for you. This is Weezer Now with Wednesday. We might as well be strangers. It's a newbie.

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92.7, 96.9 WRV. Coming up, the 12 o'clock hour will be here before we know it. That is the throwback at 12. It's also 96 minutes of nonstop music, which is brought to you by Mohonk Preserve. Here's Cage the Elephant Now. This is a new song called Beaches in Tennessee.

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Hey, it's Allison, and welcome in on this Friday afternoon. You are also here for the Throwback at 12. So many fun things happening this hour, and you get to hear your favorite throwback songs from Marcy Playground, Gorillaz, Space Hog. You already know this is Alien Ant Farm. 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

Soon enough, the New York State Air Show is going to be right here in the Hudson Valley. 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You know, you can actually meet the Thunderbirds before the New York Air Show. I love meet and greet experiences. Pretty cool. Check it out on the WRV app as I bring you Third Eye Blind for the throwback at 12.

American Eagle and The Gap. I had scents from there. There was Britney Spears Fantasy perfume. Oh my gosh, what was that other? Oh, Viva La Juicy. I love that one too. Let me know. Here's Space Hog.

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1: Hey, it's Bex, and you already know what time it is. 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

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Hey, it's Allison, and I'm going to help you qualify to win a pair of general admission tickets to go to the Ulster County Fair in New Paltz. It starts August 4th. It goes through August 9th, and this is coming your way in the 2 o'clock hour. Do not go anywhere. Plus, you'll want to enjoy the very present moment of the Throwback at 12 with Gorillaz.

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And you can go on to the WRV app, hit the text studio button, let us know what song you want to hear for the rest of the throwback at 12 today. Or I can even add it to Monday's show, but at least give us an idea. And I want to give a shout out to those who text in. There's Sunshine in Poughkeepsie. Love your name, Sunshine. There is Christine in Highland. So yes, it's always a good time over here. This is Pearl Jam.

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Hey, it's Allison. So the Orange County Fair is happening until what? August 2nd. And I want to tell you some fun stuff that you can do there. I know because I was there last weekend. I did my show live from there and it was such a great time. So I'll tell you more in about 6 minutes. Hold on.

That was Joyce Manor. I used to go to this bar right here on 92.7, 96.9 WRV. All right, so the Orange County Fair is going on until August 2nd. And I was there last weekend broadcasting live. It was such a great time. So before you go to the Orange County Fair, I did want to let you know you can play games. You can visit the animals that are on site. If you want to go on the rides, it looked like a lot of fun. And then most importantly, everything smelled so good. So there was fried dough, fried Oreos, what else? Fresh squeezed lemonade. That's my favorite. But you can check this all out on the WRV app as it brings you Bush.

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Cage the Elephant taking over right now. And I did want to let you know they have a new song, Beaches in Tennessee, out. You can actually see them in the studio creating that song. It's on their Insta at Cage the Elephant. But here's Ain't No Rest for the Wicked.

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Yes, fair season is in full swing. We got the Orange County Fair going on. Soon enough, it's going to be the Ulster and Dutchess County Fair. So let me qualify, help you qualify to win a pair of general admission tickets to go to the Ulster County Fair in New Paltz in August. So this is coming up in the 2 o'clock hour. But right now, we have Noah Kahan joining us. Here's Doors.

last weekend on 92.7, 96.9 WRV, I did my show live from the Orange County Fair in Middletown. It was so much fun because it was just, you know, we were out and about watching people playing games, enjoying themselves on rides. The fair food smelled so good. They ate the fried dough, fried Oreos, fresh squeezed lemonade. They even had this rice burrito bowl that looked good. Anyway, you can win a family four-pack of tickets and ride wristbands for the Orange County Fair. 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

0: 4 until 6 p.m. We've got lots of great things planned for you to see. The performances, the demo derby, the monster trucks, of course, the fair food, and the live entertainment and concerts. How about some games? Can I challenge you to that water gun game that happens to be my favorite? I'm pretty good at it. Let's battle to see who can win a bigger stuffed animal. Again, we are at the Orange County Fair this Saturday from 4 until 6. Thanks to Ulster Savings Bank, Rutberg, Breslow, Personal Injury Law, MHA of Dutchess County, and make sure you're listening to win tickets into the fair with me all this week.
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Hey, it's Allison. A bunch of new music is coming up this hour, and I'm really excited for you to hear it, okay? From Almost Monday, Modest Mouse, and then my top favorite new songs from Miles Smith. Hang on for that as I bring you Red Hot Chili Peppers now.

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I love this for you. I also love Almost Monday's latest song. You get to hear it right now. It's No More Regrets.

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It's National Get Gnarly Day. And I'm like making a little hand gesture of like, to get gnarly, you know what I'm talking about, like surfs up. Anyway, we can celebrate this by going to a local beach. There's the Kingston Point Beach, and I'm sure there's plenty of other ones. But right now, I want to get you some new music while you look up more beaches in our area. It's Modest Mouse, Picking Dragon's Pockets.

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That's the new song that I love from Miles Smith on 92.7, 96.9 WRV. Hold Me in the Dark. It's so sweet. Well, hey, something else that is pretty cool. Your chance to qualify to win a pair of general admission tickets to go to the Ulster County Fair in New Paltz in August is happening in just a few minutes. So take a listen to Three Doors Down and Julia Wolf, and then that code is coming up.

was Julia Wolf on 92.7, 96.9 WRV. Hey, it's Allison here with you. So before I wrap up my show over here, I want to help you qualify to win a pair of general admission tickets to go to the Ulster County Fair in New Paltz in August. So go onto the WRV app, hit the cute little text studio button, right? And then text this code 4H, because the Ulster County Fair is known for their 4H exhibits. I love that fair, 4H. Is your code. Put it on to the WRV app, and Val's taking over next. I'll see you tomorrow. Bye.

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1: Sure this is a good idea? Remember what happened last time.
2: Oh, hey there. It's Val wondering if you might want to hang out with me on Saturday at the Orange County Fair. Things are in full swing in Middletown. The fair runs through this Sunday, the 2nd. But if we go back to Saturday evening, the 1st, I'm there from 4 until 6 p.m. We've got lots of great things planned for you to see. The performances, the demo derby, the monster trucks, of course, the fair food, and the live entertainment and concerts. How about some games? Can I challenge you to that water gun game that happens to be my favorite? I'm pretty good at it. Let's battle to see who can win a bigger stuffed animal. Again, we are at the Orange County Fair this Saturday from 4 until 6. Thanks to Ulster Savings Bank, Rutberg, Breslow, Personal Injury Law, MHA of Dutchess County, and make sure you're listening to win tickets into the fair with me all this week.
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a Foo Fighter Friday with the Hudson Valley's Alternative 92.7 96.9 WRRV. Val, what does that mean? What's a Foo Fighter Friday? Well, that means I'll be playing new music from the Foo Fighters in the 4 o'clock hour. We'll do that in and around 4:20 p.m. Let's get the ball rolling again with Rise Against on WRRV. It kills me now.

Got a nice mix of old and new this hour. It is 92.7 96.9 WRV. That one, a new music discovery from Temper City called Self-Aware. And then we'll dig into the archives. You hear this one, but technically it's an oldie but goodie from 311 called Love Song. Maybe you heard it live a few weeks back when we sent you to Jones Beach to see 311 and Dirty Heads co-headline. Were you there to see that? Or maybe you heard it randomly at the Columbus Circle subway station where 311 showed up to do a concert and did not invite WRV. Still bitter, but it's fine.

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One. 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

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Did anybody else have to take a double take this morning? Woke up, opened my eyes. Is that the

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Not that we are bragging, but we do like to remind you that we've put on some pretty damn cool shows at Newberg Brewing Company, up close and personal with all of these bands you hear on the radio every day. 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
1: Sure this is a good idea? 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
2: Oh, hey there. It's Val wondering if you might want to hang out with me on Saturday at the Orange County Fair. Things are in full swing in Middletown. The fair runs through this Sunday, the 2nd. But if we go back to Saturday evening, the 1st, I'm there from 4 until 6 p.m. We've got lots of great things planned for you to see. The performances, the demo derby, the monster trucks, of course, the fair food, and the live entertainment and concerts. How about some games? Can I challenge you to that water gun game that happens to be my favorite? I'm pretty good at it. Let's battle to see who can win a bigger stuffed animal. Again, we're at the Orange County Fair this Saturday from 4 until 6. Thanks to Ulster Savings Bank, Rutberg, Breslow, Personal Injury Law, MHA of Dutchess County, and make sure you're listening to win tickets into the fair with me all this week.
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6: Happy Friday, everyone. Bringing you good news from Fishkill. They got one lane reopened on Route 9 just south of Route 84 by Clove Road. Road crews working very hard there. It is alternating traffic, so you will get some slowdowns, but at least there is a lane open. 684 slow northbound to 84, eastbound 84 crash past 684, then westbound 84. Slow Ludingtonville Road to Limekiln Road with an accident reported, and then more delays Route 52 across the Newburgh Beacon Bridge. Westbound side of Route 17, pockets of delays off the thruway. Gets heavy by Route 84 and the Bear Mountain Bridge backing up for about a mile on the Goat Trail. 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

you are, or be anybody else a worst case scenario kind of person, I am for sure. I immediately jumped to the absolute worst case scenario. I was going to get ice last night to fill up my water bottle. Ice machine's not working. And I'm like, what in the world is this? This fridge freezer combo thing is not that old. Can't figure it out. Almost dismantled the whole thing. You know what the fix was? The ice thing wasn't pushed all the way in. So when I flipped the thing to actually make ice, it did not make any. Crisis averted.

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Val, Friday afternoon. Who's ready to hang out tomorrow? At the Orange County Fair, I'm

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2: In Fishkill, Route 9 completely reopened both ways in the area of Clove Road, where the road collapsed the other day. Great job by the road crew. Northbound side of the Taconic Pass, Route 301 in Kent, that's a crash. 684 northbound, slow for 2.5 miles, getting to 84. Eastbound 84, slow through the area. Westbound 84, still slow. Ludingtonville Road, all the way to Limekiln Road again. Route 52 across the Newburgh Beacon Bridge to the Thruway. Westbound, you're heavy passing the area of Stewart State Forest. And then farther west, you're heavy to the area of Route 17. Bear Mountain Bridge backed up over a mile on the GO Trail. Westbound Long Mountain getting slow. Westbound 17 slammed between the Route 6 split in Goshen and Route 84. Just pockets of delays right now in the Thruway. Eastbound Kingston-Rhinecliff Bridge is getting slow. 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

We talked yesterday about the potential for new Foo Fighters music today. I confirmed it earlier this afternoon. If you own their new album, Your Favorite Toy, which was released back in April, you have hopefully heard this song. But if not, maybe this is a new listen for you. Foo Fighters, the song is called Window. It's new music on WRRV.

along Friday afternoon with the Hudson Valley's Alternative 92.7, 96.9 WRRV. It is Val. I'm still reminiscing, thinking back on the past couple of weeks and what a wild ride it's been in my world of live music. Had the opportunity to travel out west to see one of my favorite boy bands. Yeah, but that's not what we're going to talk about. We're going to talk about the fact that I got to see our dear friends Coheed and Cambria twice in a couple of days span, and man, they do not disappoint up on that stage. Maybe you saw them at WRRV Sessions, but you've never seen them in an arena like that. God, you have to go. Love these guys. Love this track, Someone Who Can.

I have a lot of thoughts and feelings about growing up. Damn it. 92.7, 96.9 WRRV with Blink 182. It is Val. All right, let's set up the next couple of hours for you. I've got a full hour of fun and excitement and ragey music. It is the 5 o'clock road rage, the Friday.

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8: Want some company? Head to the Bear Mountain Bridge via the Goat Trail. It's slow for almost 2 miles right now. And then westbound Long Mountain Parkway, a couple of pockets of delays. The ramp to westbound 17 is a bit slow. And then you are slammed on 17 westbound past the Route 6 split in Goshen, all the way past Route 84. Possible extra volume for the Orange County Fair. Keep in mind also we have the air show, and at the Orange County Airport, some extra security on some of those roadways. In Fishkill, Route 9 reopened just south of Route 84. They did a great job on that road. 684 northbound, a 3 mile delay getting to 84. Westbound 84 is loaded from the Stormville rest area to the Taconic. Accident reported there. More heavy delays all the way across the Newburgh Beacon Bridge to the area of Stewart State Forest. Heavy again to Route 17. 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
7: 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She woke up this way. 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

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Now, I don't want to ruin the entire hour for you, but I will let you know that we've got some good stuff in here, including a request for Nickelback. Yeah, we've got some Linkin Park, some fun, and more. The rest, well, you'll just have to wait and see.

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I am living for this request that came in. It is a rage request from Johnny in Middletown.

request from Johnny in Middletown said, give me some Nickelback. I don't care what anybody else thinks. Absolutely. I hate when people rag on Nickelback. Leave them alone. Very talented band. I think this song is like an unsung hero. Remember this one from back in the day? You were singing it like, oh, shoot, I shouldn't be saying these words. Nickelback's got new music in 2026. Did you know that? Their 11th studio album, Everything Under the Sun, due out.

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1: Sure this is a good idea? 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
2: Oh, hey there. It's Val wondering if you might want to hang out with me on Saturday at the Orange County Fair. Things are in full swing in Middletown. The fair runs through this Sunday, the 2nd. But if we go back to Saturday evening, the 1st, I'm there from 4 until 6 p.m. We've got lots of great things planned for you to see. The performances, the demo derby, the monster trucks, of course, the fair food, and the live entertainment and concerts. How about some games? Can I challenge you to that water gun game that happens to be my favorite? I'm pretty good at it. Let's battle to see who can win a bigger stuffed animal. Again, we are at the Orange County Fair this Saturday from 4 until 6. 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
3: Some scattered rain in the area, slowing down the three-way northbound between Woodbury and Mountainville. Bear Mountain Bridge still backed up almost 2 miles on the Goat Trail. Westbound Route 17 slow coming off the thruway and then slammed again from the Route 6 split in Goshen all the way past Route 84. And 84 itself has been a challenge. Eastbound, you're loaded 684 into Connecticut. Westbound delays in pockets. Ludingtonville Road to the Taconic, that was an accident. Again, Limekiln Road to Route 52, that was another accident. Again, passing 9W, and then more pockets of delays from the Montgomery area to Route 17. And then a new crash westbound 17 in Wurtsboro past Route 209. In Fishkill, Route 9 reopened south of Route 84 in both directions. Mid-Hudson, Kingston, Rhinecliff Bridges doing okay. 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

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It's Val. I need to send this one out to whatever kid takes drum lessons right before my daughter on Wednesdays, because whoever that kid was, they were jamming to The Emptiness Machine by Linkin Park, and I was very, very impressed. Tried to get my daughter to give it a go, but she is stuck on Shinedown. That's not a bad thing. It is 92.7, 96.9 WRRV in Linkin Park on the road rage.

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We give you hell. 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My name is Val, your host for the Road Rage. I've got requested music from Butthole Surfers to get to in a few minutes. And yes, I still laugh every time I say that. Nothing has changed. 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

Green Day and Dilemma. We were having a serious dilemma in my house this morning. You want to hear about it? 92.7, 96.9 WRRV. It is just my almost 11-year-old and I in the house. No law or order. We make up the rules as we go along. She, like I said, is almost 11. I'm a mix of an old lady and rock and roll. So naturally, we were making shadow boxes this morning to commemorate our recent Shinedown concerts, as you should after you go to a show. And, you know, I have my Blink-182 one up on the wall from the show back in September, where I managed to grab a set list and she managed to grab all of the inappropriate confetti that she could. We've got it in a shadow box on the wall. So we finished making a couple of Shinedown things to go up, and she goes, "Don't you think Shinedown deserves their own wall? Like, it shouldn't be with the Blink shadow box?" You're absolutely right, kid. We need to rearrange the whole house.

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That track is called Hold Me in the Dark.

That's Cap for Cutie and Riptides. The Hudson Valley's alternative is 92.7, 96.9 WRRV. Friday night in the Hudson Valley, what's going on? What are the big plans? Are you going to the Orange County Fair tonight? There is great, great music. A tribute to Metallica. 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I could get behind both of those. I don't know that I could get there for both of those because I am on the radio until 8 o'clock. 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
1: 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Yesterday I was commenting how good, how great, how amazing Marcus Mumford looked on their Today Show Summer Concert Series performance earlier this week. 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

Shinedown, Young Again, their latest single off of their new record called 8. It's 92.7, 96.9 WRV. Now you know I'm going to have something to say about Shinedown. If you do not follow them on social media, maybe you haven't seen this, but I would encourage you to follow them. That song, Young Again, is really a trip down memory lane, getting all nostalgic, and they recently did one of those like Instagram

nostalgic, and they recently did one of those like Instagram post your owns about a young again. Post an old photo and a current photo. You know, you young, you currently. I tried to get them to repost mine. I guess I'll have to post it 84 more times.

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1: Sure this is a good idea? 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
2: Oh, hey there. It's Val wondering if you might want to hang out with me on Saturday at the Orange County Fair. Things are in full swing in Middletown. The fair runs through this Sunday, the 2nd. But if we go back to Saturday evening, the 1st, I'm there from 4 until 6 p.m. We've got lots of great things planned for you to see. The performances, the demo derby, the monster trucks, of course, the fair food, and the live entertainment and concerts. How about some games? Can I challenge you to that water gun game that happens to be my favorite? I'm pretty good at it. Let's battle to see who can win a bigger stuffed animal. Again, we are at the Orange County Fair this Saturday from 4 until 6. 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

I was talking last hour about all of the great live music happening tonight and every night at the Orange County Fair in Middletown. It's 92.7, 96.9 WRV. Are you considering going tomorrow? Last weekend of the fair, this thing wraps up this upcoming Sunday. So maybe go tomorrow, maybe afternoon. Stop by and see me. I'm there from 4 until 6. Swing by, say hello. You never know what kind of tickets I will be bringing to give away while on site at the fair. With thanks to Ulster Savings Bank, Rutberg Breslow Personal Injury Law, and MHA of Dutchess County.

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0: gotta live.
1: Oh, Matt Mason. He was just playing, I think it was at the Egg in Albany. It was the same day as the Shinedown and Coheed show at MVP Arena. I know he was in town on the very same day. It's 92.7, 96.9 WRRV and newer music from Modest Mouse called Picking Dragon's Pockets on WRRV.

Soundgarden and Black Hole Sun looks like 2027 is our anticipated release date for that previously unreleased music. All right, I'm waiting. 92.7, 96.9 WRRV. 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
1: Sure this is a good idea? 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
2: Oh, hey there. It's Val wondering if you might want to hang out with me on Saturday at the Orange County Fair. Things are in full swing in Middletown. The fair runs through this Sunday, the 2nd. But if we go back to Saturday evening, the 1st, I'm there from 4 until 6 p.m. We've got lots of great things planned for you to see. The performances, the demo derby, the monster trucks, of course, the fair food, and the live entertainment and concerts. How about some games? Can I challenge you to that water gun game that happens to be my favorite? I'm pretty good at it. Let's battle to see who can win a bigger stuffed animal. Again, we are at the Orange County Fair this Saturday from 4 until 6. 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

Lots of new music for you on this Friday night. I know you are not complaining. Off of their album Born to Kill, Social Distortion, the song is Tonight, and new from Weezer now. We might as well be streaming.

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I think it might technically be illegal, right? Gorillaz, Feel Good Inc., 92.7, 96.9 WRRV into music from the lady we had play at WRRV Sessions back in June, who gave it her all even during a power outage. It's Julia Wolf.

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The Offspring, the Hudson Valley's alternative is 92.7 96.9 WRRV. That'll do it. Last show for the month of July. How did that happen so fast? I feel like just yesterday we were like, oh my God, July, it's going to be such a busy month. Boom, August 1st tomorrow. Surprise, surprise, I'll be here tomorrow morning at 10 a.m. Let's kick off the month the right way and let's hang out tomorrow at the Orange County Fair. Do you think that's a good plan? I say yes. I leave you with new music from Interpol.